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0: Brian York, host of the Classic Brunch. And this Thanksgiving weekend, I invite you to pull up a chair for one of rock's greatest gatherings. 50 years ago, the band said goodbye with the last waltz. 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
4: Cloudy tonight, low around 12 degrees. A special weather statement is in effect for tomorrow with 50 millimeters of rainfall in the forecast. We'll reach a high of 21. Clouds on Wednesday with a high of 17. 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
8: Cloudy today, low around 12 degrees. A special weather statement is in effect for tomorrow with 50 millimeters of rainfall in the forecast. We'll reach a high of 21. Clouds on Wednesday with a high of 17. 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

0: 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Surrounded by friends like Neil Young, Joni Mitchell, Bob Dylan, Eric Clapton, and more. 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
7: Cloudy tonight, low around 12 degrees. A special weather statement is in effect for tomorrow with 50 millimeters of rainfall in the forecast. We'll reach a high of 21. Clouds on Wednesday with a high of 17. 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

0: 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Surrounded by friends like Neil Young, Joni Mitchell, Bob Dylan, Eric Clapton, and more. 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
1: Special weather statement is in effect for today with up to 50 millimeters of rainfall in the forecast. We're going to reach a high of 21. Showers continue tonight. Windy, low 12. Cloudy tomorrow, the high of 17. And a mix of sun and cloud on Thursday with a high of 13. 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
1: Special weather statement is in effect for today with up to 50 millimeters of rainfall in the forecast. We're going to reach a high of 21. Showers continue tonight. Windy, low 12. Cloudy tomorrow, the high of 17. And a mix of sun and cloud on Thursday with a high of 13. 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
4: Special weather statement is in effect for today. With up to 50 millimeters of rainfall in the forecast, we're going to reach a high of 21. Showers continue tonight. Windy, low 12. Cloudy tomorrow, the high of 17. And a mix of sun and cloud on Thursday with a high of 13. 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
1: 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And nobody could use the phone because you were on the internet? 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
2: Special weather statement is in effect for today with up to 50 millimeters of rainfall in the forecast. We're going to reach a high of 21. Showers continue tonight. Windy, low 12. Cloudy tomorrow with a high of 17. And a mix of sun and cloud on Thursday with a high of 13. 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

game. 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
1: Special weather statement is in effect for today with up to 50 millimeters of rainfall in the forecast. We're going to reach a high of 21. Showers continue tonight. Windy, low 12. Cloudy tomorrow, the high of 17. And a mix of sun and cloud on Thursday with a high of 13. 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

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I say you look so fine that I really want to make you mine. 4, 5, 6, come on and get your kicks. Now you don't need to

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1: Hello, good morning, and welcome to a brand new week. It is a short work week coming off of our Thanksgiving. It is a Tuesday, October the 13th. Good morning to you. It is a Chris. Welcome. Hope you're off to a great start today. It's Good Samaritan Day, International Day of Failure. It's M&M's Day, International Skeptics Day, and No Bra Day, apparently. Let's head to the calendar for this October the 13th. The U.S. Navy was formed October the 13th at 1775. Let's stay south of the border. The cornerstone laid for the construction of the White House back in 1792 on this date. October 13th, 1812, the Battle of 1812, the Battle of Queenstown Heights, where British forces defeated the U.S. forces attempting to invade Canada. October the 13th, 1838, a meteorite shower fell on cold Bokkeveld, South Africa. The very first World Series night game was played October the 13th at 1971 between Pittsburgh and Baltimore. On this date, 1999, Canadian Robert Mundell was named the winner of the 1999 Nobel Memorial Prize in Economics. On this date, 2021, Canadian William Shatner became the oldest person to reach space, traveling aboard Blue Origin's New Shepard rocket on a 10-minute flight. Celebrity birthdays today. Sacha Baron Cohen is 55 today. Figure skater Nancy Kerrigan, 57. Football Hall of Famer Jerry Rice, 64. Marie Osmond is 67. Chris Carter, the guy who gave us the X-Files, is 70. Robert Lamb, one of the original members of Chicago, is 82. Dallas Cowboys owner Jerry Jones, 84. Paul Simon turns 85 today. Underway to kick off your short work week on this Tuesday, October the 13th. Good morning and welcome. This is the Wake Up Call.
0: Great song. Ooh, but you've arrived. Don't sit in the parking lot like a weirdo. 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
1: Good morning and welcome back. This is my only day working it this week. Yes, going with the boys, our annual trip, Myrtle Beach, South Carolina. Looking forward to that back next week. Got to send a shout out to my buddy, who I won't mention because I don't want to throw him under the bus. But he unfortunately is not going this year because he got hurt playing some recreational hockey, which is unfortunate. Bad timing for sure. Should he have played? Should he not have played? Hey, that's up to him. And I respect every one of his decisions. It'll definitely be a big void without him on this trip because he's been going with us every year and already looking forward to next year when he returns. But I wanted to give him a shout out. He knows who he is and I know he's listening in. And I'm thinking about you. Gonna miss you on the trip this year, my friend. If you want to live vicariously through me on this trip, that's fine. Just know that I'll be putting the ball a lot into the trees on our trip south of the border. But yeah, unfortunate timing for sure, and my heart goes out to him. And as mentioned, he knows who he is. It is the Wake Up Call on your Tuesday.
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3: Special weather statement is in effect for today with up to 50 millimeters of rainfall in the forecast. We're going to reach a high of 21. Showers continue tonight. Windy, low 12. Cloudy tomorrow, the high of 17. And a mix of sun and cloud on Thursday with a high of 13. 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
1: Welcome back. Here's some things that you might want to chat about around the water cooler when you return to work today. Selma Blair, who has MS, was arrested after an alleged violent incident on board a Delta Airlines jet over the weekend. Allegedly, she tried to open the aircraft door in the middle of the flight, punched a flight attendant, and bit another. Upon landing, she was arrested and taken to a hospital. Her rep said she experienced a medical emergency. R.J. Mitt, who you knew as Walter White Jr. on Breaking Bad, unfortunately passed away at the age of 34. Tommy Lee Jones made a rare public appearance at the Austin premiere of FX's The Lowdown Season 2, his first in nearly 3 years, coming 9 months after his daughter Victoria's passing. The San Francisco Fire Department said her death was an accidental overdose from the toxic effects of cocaine. NBA Commissioner Adam Silver says the league is working to put microchip sensors into basketballs as soon as next year. That would help with those tight plays like who touched it last when it goes out of bounds. Quentin Tarantino is going to direct his first play, a London West End production starring Sacha Baron Cohen. It's set to open in March. A pretty woman moment for Kelly Clarkson. She's at war with a store in Brooklyn. While shopping at Art of Play, she asked a clerk about an automation bird they had on display. She says the clerk told her it was for sale, but inferred that it was probably out of her league. Kelly then shared the experience on social media. Winona Judd's first album in 10 years and the first since her mother's passing, The Hard Truth, is now out. The Jimmy Stewart biopic, Jimmy, hits theaters November the 6th. The actor's daughter, Kelly Stewart Harcourt, says they could not have found a better actor to portray her dad than KJ Apa. Dancing with the Stars held their first ever Super Bowl night last night with Joe Buck as a celebrity judge. And only in Hollywood. Over the weekend, Tobey Maguire's ex-wife got married to a billionaire heir just weeks after their divorce. To make it an even more Hollywood story, he was the officiant. Yes, he married them. It is the wake-up call. Good morning.
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Northumberland's Classic Rock 107.9, Twisted Sister, I Wanna Rock. It is 5:42 on your Tuesday morning. Hope you had a great Thanksgiving long weekend as we head into a short week. It is going to be a wet start to it. We do have a special weather statement in effect. Rain and thunderstorms through the day today. Could see 40 to 60 millimeters of rain by the time it's said and done, either late this afternoon or this evening. So showers have started outside of our studios. Just had a pretty heavy downpour. Thunderstorms on the way. It's going to be windy as well with a high of 24. That's going to feel like 30 with the Humidex. Again, showers could continue into this evening. Maybe another thunderstorm this evening as well. 5 to 10 more millimeters of rain this evening. Low overnight down to 13. Tomorrow cloudy with a high reaching 16 degrees. Right now in Coburg, we are starting the day at 15. What's your take today? Today is National Face Your Fears Day. So I want to know, what's the fear that you still haven't beaten? Maybe it's spiders, heights, the dentist, flying. For me, it is definitely heights. No doubt about that. What is it for you? You can join in the conversation on this Face Your Fears Day on our X feed, TikTok, Facebook, or text me. 844-963-ROCK. 844-963-7625. Chris Soar is coming up to continue your wake-up call. I've got Toto on the way as well. And here's Dire Straits with So Far Away. 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

0: out of bed and getting your brain started. It's the Wake Up Call. These are Canada's news headlines this morning.
1: Hey, welcome back. Let's head to the box office. Did you go to the movies over the Thanksgiving long weekend? What'd you see? Let me know. I'll give your movie review. Other Mommy finished top of the board for the week ending Sunday, October the 11th. $27.5 million it brought in, dropping Verity to second spot. Resident Evil dropped to third. Brad Pitt's Heart of the Beast brought in another $7.1 million, almost at $50 million total now at the box office in fourth. The Social Reckoning, technically the sequel of the Facebook, original Facebook movie, it flopped. $5.5 million. Good for fifth, but that's only for weekend numbers. But overall, $5.5 million in its debut. Worse than the Tom Cruise Digger debut. And in the top 10, we go Forgotten Island was sixth. Primetime was seventh. The aforementioned Digger was eighth. Angel and the Badman ninth. The Odyssey holding on to the top 10. It's brought in almost $623 million across North America since its box office debut. But Other Mummy, top of the board, $27.5 million. When we come back from vacation, we'll revisit the box office and see what we missed. That's going to do it for our time together on this Tuesday, October the 13th. Putting more news, sports, weather, great programming on the way. I'm off for the rest of the week, returning next Wednesday. Yes, I will miss you. We're going to play a little golf in South Carolina. Enjoy the rest of your day. Have a fantastic week. We will chat with you next Wednesday morning. Cheers.
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1: Good morning. Environment Canada has a special weather statement in place for the region at this hour. Rain and thunderstorms are expected today. Local rainfall amounts of between 40 to 60 millimeters could be seen in some regions. For today, showers and thunderstorms, we should see a high of 21 degrees. I'm Richard Evans. Here's what's happening in Northumberland. The Colbert Police Service Board is moving ahead with a forensic audit following a review that identified serious financial concerns. The board has sent its findings to the Ontario Inspectorate of Policing, consulted the OPP, and requested a detailed review by the town treasurer. The board says the steps are intended to strengthen financial accountability and maintain public confidence. The annual Northumberland Turkey Trot brought runners, walkers, and families together in Cobourg on Thanksgiving Monday. The event supported YMCA Northumberland Strong Communities campaign, which helps make programs and services more accessible to residents. Eunice Kirkpatrick, executive director of YMCA Northumberland Activities, says it might well have been a record turnout for the annual event.
2: It's amazing. It's just a beautiful day. We have probably around 500 people here at the back of the Y, all ready to start their runs, but super excited. Rod Simpson's done an amazing job once again with all his volunteers and all the people who have come out to celebrate.
1: The day included a children's fun run, 2.5 and 5 kilometer events, costumes, awards, and prizes. The Thanksgiving tradition has raised more than $60,000 over the years. Cobourg police say there is no threat to public safety after investigating comments made by a student at a local elementary school. Officers received a report around 2:30 p.m. October 7th. Working with school administrators, police determined there was no immediate risk. Follow-up inquiries also confirmed there was no weapons or other safety concerns. The U.S. military plans to live stream the December 3rd execution of Nadal Hassan, the former Army psychiatrist convicted of killing 13 people and injuring 32 others in 2001 Fort Hood shooting. Hassan is expected to become the first U.S. military prisoner executed by firing squad since 1945. Experts say it could be the first known live stream of a lawful execution. In sports this past Friday, it was a Leamington 5, Cobourg 2. And on Monday, Cobourg edged Stouffville 4-3. The Cougars are back on the ice this coming Saturday when they face Aurora. In Major League Baseball action over in the NLCS, Milwaukee beat the Dodgers 7-4. Milwaukee leads that series 2-0. And in the ALCS, it was Cleveland over Tampa Bay 7-3. Cleveland leads that series 1-0. A couple of scores out of the NHL, Buffalo over Florida 3-2. And Ottawa beat Jersey 4-1. One score out of the NFL, Buffalo beat the Rams 37-34. That one in overtime. I'm Richard Evans with the news that keeps you connected to where you live. Northumberland's three-day weather next.
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10: Environment Canada has a special weather statement in effect for the region at this hour. Rain and thunderstorms expected to continue today. Local rainfall amounts of between 40 to 60 millimeters is possible. Cloudy today, fog patches dissipating early this morning. Windy, we should see a high of 24 degrees. For tonight, a few showers ending late this evening. Thunderstorms remaining in the region, a low of 13. For Wednesday, cloudy and a high of 16. And for Thursday, a mix of sun and cloud and a high of 13. Right now it's 16 degrees.
9: 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It's a new day. 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
11: And good morning. Happy Tuesday. Hope you had a fantastic Thanksgiving. It is 6:08 as we're off to a short work week and as Richard just mentioned, a wet start to it. Lots to get to this morning. Hat Trick Fever continues. Your first listen to today's trivia question having to do with the Leafs and Sens is coming up at 8:10. I'm going to be joined by Sam Rockmaroon from Rebound Child and Youth Services just after 8 o'clock as well. She's going to talk to us about Kilometers for Kids that is coming up this Saturday. We're going to play World's Hardest Trivia, and I have tickets up for grabs all week to our Rewind the 90s Halloween Party, October 31st. Yes, it's actually on Halloween this year at the Coburg Lions Community Center. The question just before 7. And what's your take? Today is National Face Your Fears Day. So I want to know, what's that fear you still haven't beaten? Is it spiders, heights, dentists, flying? What is it for you? You can join in the conversation on our X feed, TikTok, Facebook, or text me, 844-963-ROCK, 844-963-7625. What's the fear you haven't beaten yet on this National Face Your Fears Day? Molly Cruz leading us into a Tuesday morning with Girls, Girls, Girls. 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

The Steve Miller Band and Rockin' Me, Northumberland's Classic Rock 107.9. It is 6:16 on a rainy Tuesday to kick off this short work week. Hey, the Brighton Vikings are still perfect. Brand new team, brand new season, just getting started. They're 7-0 on the season. That's right, 7-0. They blanked the Bradford Bulls yesterday afternoon during a matinee Thanksgiving Monday game, 8-0. 7 straight wins to start their inaugural GMHL campaign. Next up, they're going to host the St. George Ravens on Saturday night. Yeah, the Brighton Vikings, 7-0. Leafs are back on the ice tonight in Utah to take on the Mammoth, 9 p.m. local time start from the Delta Center in Salt Lake City. It's their third stop on this Western road trip. They blew a 3-0 lead in Vegas and lost 4-3 in the shootout. And then Saturday, they actually bounced back 6-3 over Colorado. Nylander and Matthews combining for 9 points. So the Leafs now sitting at 3-2-1. John Tavares is listed day-to-day, personal reasons. He had his fourth child, so he was away from the team for a couple of these games. Not sure when he'll be back. We'll know better at game time tonight. Coming up, we're going to take a look at what is coming up in the next 48 hours in Northumberland County with the 48. Right after the Scorpions and No One Like You. 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
1: Good morning. It's Felicia here with what's coming up over the next 48 hours. It's everything you need to know. Today, take part in a guided walk through Ferris Provincial Park starting at 9 a.m. The walk will take place rain or shine, and attendees should meet at the east end of the suspension bridge. And on Wednesday, the Aaron Theater Co-op presents Earth Loving Talks, Zooming Out and Zooming In, at 7 p.m. at the Aaron Theater in Campbellford. Jan will discuss slime molds, while Dimitri explores art inspired by architecture and community. 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In local sports, the Cobra Cougars will face off against the Aurora Tigers Saturday night at the Aurora Community Center. 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Just click the 48. In the newsroom, I'm Felicia Massey, and that's what's happening around town. Coburg's three-day weather, next.
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7: Environment Canada has a special weather statement in effect for the region at this hour. Rain and thunderstorms expected to continue today. Local rainfall amounts of between 40 to 60 millimeters is possible. Cloudy today, fog patches dissipating early this morning. Windy, we should see a high of 24 degrees. For tonight, a few showers ending late this evening. Thunderstorms remaining in the region, a low of 13. For Wednesday, cloudy and a high of 16. And for Thursday, a mix of sun and cloud and a high of 13. Right now it's 16 degrees.
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0: 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There's Tom Sawyer at 6:29 on your Tuesday morning. Special weather statement in effect. Showers and thunderstorms today. A lot of rain expected. Could see between 40 and 60 millimeters of rain. We say good morning now to Richard Evans. Richard, how was your Thanksgiving?
1: Good morning, York. It was just terrific. How about yours?
0: It was very good. Very good. Busy couple of days, that's for sure.
1: It's a crazy couple of days, but I'm glad you had a good one. I understood you hosted.
0: Yes. Well, we always host. Hosted the grandbabies and daughter and son-in-law on Saturday, and then our family on Sunday. Harrison was in for the day as well, which is really cool to catch up with him before he headed back to Algonquin yesterday morning. So, yeah, it was a good weekend for
1: terrific.
0: Sure.
1: Good to hear.
0: Started off with the last waltz, a musical celebration of the band live on Friday night.
1: How was that?
0: That was fantastic. I got to hold the drumsticks that Levon Helm used during the last waltz when they played The Wait.
1: Is that the picture I saw?
0: That's the picture you saw, yeah.
1: Wow.
0: And then, of course, the turkey trot yesterday was a huge success. Sold out again for the third year in a row, so that was pretty amazing.
1: Just amazing. Yeah.
0: Today is National Face Your Fears Day. So the question I'm asking with what's your take is, what fear have you not conquered yet? Is there one for you?
1: There is indeed. Deep water. Now, I'm not talking swimming pools or a lake or a pond that I can see the bottom. Anywhere I can't see the bottom, absolutely terrified. And I'll never get over it. I don't know why.
0: I can understand that. Totally. For me, it's heights.
1: Okay.
0: Always has been heights. I try to conquer it. I'll get up a ladder. But when I come down, I'm all stiff and like the adrenaline goes. So with what's your take, I invite you to join in the conversation as well. What fear have you not conquered yet? Have you not been able to beat? Spiders, heights, the dentist, flying, deep water. Let me know. You can join in the conversation on our X feed, TikTok, Facebook, or text me 844-963-ROCK, 844-963-7625. What fear have you still not beaten? We'll go over some of the early responses right after. Well, not right after. Coming up. No, it is. Right after Foreigner. Feels like the first time. It's Tuesday.

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1: And today is National Face Your Fears Day. So I want to know, what's the fear you still haven't beaten? Richard just said for him it's deep water. For me it is heights. What is it for you? You can join in the conversation on our X feed, TikTok, Facebook, or text me, 844-963-7625. Ron was first up this morning saying the fear of having blood withdrawn. In the last year, I've had my share of facing the vampire many times. Natalie says, oh my gosh, where do I start? Heights, small places, elevators, and my number one, worms. So with the rain, not a good day for Natalie today. But she says, I deal with it daily. All of my fears, no choice. Right? You got it. Joe says, a fear my ex-wife will find out where I live now. Got a bit of a theme going because Scott also said his wife. Graham came in and said, dentists dressed as clowns. Yeah, that'll do it. For sure. Thank you, Graham, for that. What about you? What's the fear you still haven't beaten yet? Again, join in the conversation, X-Feed, TikTok, Facebook, or text me, 844-963-ROCK, 844-963-7625. It's National Face Your Fears Day. What fear have you yet to beat? Coming up, we're going to check in with what's good in Northumberland. That's going to be right after Collective Soul in December. 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
1: A fundraiser is underway to help bring new medical equipment to Campbellford Memorial Hospital. The Hospital Foundation has partnered with five Lions clubs in the area for the Together for Care raffle. John Russell with the Hospital Foundation says the partnership is another example of local organizations working together to support local health care in the community.
2: Norwood Lions Club, the Havelock Lions Club, Marlborough Crow Valley Lions Club, the Sterling Lions Club, and the Campbellford Lions Club, along with the Belmont Women's Institute in Havelock, they have come together to organize this raffle to raise funds for the purchase of new equipment for the hospital.
1: The final draw will take place on New Year's Eve, with the winning numbers announced at an event hosted by Marlborough Crow Valley Lions Club. 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In the newsroom, I'm Richard Evans. Northumberland's three-day weather is next.
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1: Environment Canada has a special weather statement in effect for the region at this hour. Rain and thunderstorms expected to continue today. Local rainfall amounts of between 40 to 60 millimeters is possible. Cloudy today, fog patches dissipating early this morning. Windy, we should see a high of 24 degrees. For tonight, a few showers ending late this evening. Thunderstorms remaining in the region, a low of 13. For Wednesday, cloudy and a high of 16. And for Thursday, a mix of sun and cloud and a high of 13. Right now it's 16 degrees.
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Hope you had a fantastic Thanksgiving weekend. Coming up in just a moment, we will be playing World's Hardest Trivia, and up for grabs today, I want to set you up with a pair of tickets to our Rewind the 90s Halloween party, October 31st. It's a Saturday night at the Coburg Lions Community Center. Once again, the question, right after April Wine. And oh, what a night! 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
1: All right, let's see if we can set you up with a pair of tickets to Rewind the 80s, our Halloween party coming October 31st to the Coburg Lions Community Center. A pair of tickets are yours if you can answer me this question. If you're average, you have four of these. If you're average, you have four of these. Text me and your guesses, 844-963-7625. 844-963-7625. If you're average, you have four of these. What do you have four of? Let's see. Andrew says pairs of shoes. It is not pairs of shoes. Graham says TVs. It is not TVs. 844-963-ROCK. 844-963-7625. If you are average, you have four of these. What is it? Graham back in with guitars. It's not guitars. Kathy in with winter coats. Great guess. Not winter coats either. 844-963-7625. Duckman says, friends. John comes in with the correct answer, and the answer is remote controls. Yeah, so TVs was close, but not that. John got it with remotes. Congratulations, John. You have your tickets to Rewind the 90s, our big Halloween party coming October 31st. It's a Saturday night this year at the Lions Community Center. It's going to be a great night, and I have tickets to give away all week. So congratulations, John. If you're average, you have four remote controls. Brand new question, another pair of tickets coming up tomorrow morning with World's Hardest Trivia. Richard is standing by with an update from the Classic Rock 107.9 newsroom. The take is there. Here's Whitesnake, Classic Rock 107.9. I don't

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1: Good morning. Environment Canada has a special weather statement that remains in effect at this hour. Heavy rainstorms are expected today, between 40 to 60 millimeters of accumulation. Cloudy and a risk of thunderstorms for the remainder of today, a high of 24 degrees. I'm Richard Evans. Here's what's happening in Northumberland. Coburg Mayor Lucas Cleveland says he was unaware of a review into financial concerns within the police service and is questioning the board's transparency. Cleveland has called a special council meeting for 4 p.m. today to seek more information about police spending and oversight. The Police Services Board says it's committed to accountability and a forensic audit. The Northumberland Turkey Trot once again showcased community spirit in Coburg on Thanksgiving Monday. YMCA Northumberland Executive Director Eunice Kirkpatrick praised organizer Rod Simpson and the volunteer team for their efforts, saying the turnout exceeded her expectations.
2: I think it's just the energy and the engagement of our community. The community comes together. This is a fundraiser for a strong communities campaign. And just to see everybody come out and have fun, as well as raising funds to help other people, is just an amazing experience.
1: Proceeds benefit the YMCA's Strong Communities campaign, helping reduce financial barriers to programs for children, teens, adults, and seniors across the community. The town of Coburg is advising residents that Lakefront Utilities will be completing electrical grid upgrades on Covert Street and the Covert Street parking lot from October 13th to 23rd. Covert Street will remain open while the work is underway. A detour will be in place through the Covert Street parking lot to maintain access and traffic flow. Motorists and pedestrians are asked to use caution around the work areas and follow posted signs and directions. The Bank of Canada says slower population growth and an aging population could have lasting effects on Canada's economy. Immigration cuts followed years of rapid growth that helped ease labor shortages, but increased pressure on housing and social services. Population growth dropped to 0.5% in 2025. The bank says housing supply may take longer to adjust to changing population levels. In sports this past Friday, it was a Leamington 5, Coburg 2. And on Monday, Coburg edged Stouffville 4-3. The Cougars are back on the ice this coming Saturday when they face Aurora. In Major League Baseball action over in the NLCS, Milwaukee beat the Dodgers 7-4. Milwaukee leads that series 2 games to none. And in the ALCS, it was Cleveland over Tampa Bay 7-3. Cleveland leads that series 1 game to none. A couple of scores out of the NHL, Buffalo over Florida 3-2, and Ottawa beat Jersey 4-1. One score out of the NFL, Buffalo beat the Rams 37-34, that one in overtime. I'm Richard Evans with the news that keeps you connected to where you live. Northumberland's 3-day weather next.
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1: Environment Canada has a special weather statement in effect for the region at this hour. Rain and thunderstorms expected to continue today. Local rainfall amounts of between 40 to 60 millimeters is possible. Cloudy today, fog patches dissipating early this morning. Windy, we should see a high of 24 degrees. For tonight, a few showers ending late this evening. Thunderstorms remaining in the region, a low of 13. For Wednesday, cloudy and a high of 16. And for Thursday, a mix of sun and cloud and a high of 13. Right now it's 16 degrees.
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Classic Rock 107.9, Rack Round and Round at 7:09 on the dot. A little break in the rain right now outside of our studios, but we got a lot more on the way as the day goes along. In case you missed it, we did get a winner with World's Hardest Trivia. We'll recap the question and the answer coming up for you right after Queen.

7.9 Queen with Killer Queen at 7:12 on your Tuesday morning. A stormy day expected. Special weather statement remains in effect with a lot of rain on the way today, 40 to 60 millimeters, and thunderstorms as well. We'll keep an eye on the radar for you and let you know when things look like it could get a little nasty out there. Didn't take long, too long this morning to get a winner with World's Hardest Trivia. The question this morning was this: if you're average, you have four of these. Some of the incorrect guesses we got this morning: Joe came in with mental breakdowns per week. Let's see. Scott said friends. Andrew said underwear or pairs of shoes. Duckman also came in with friends. Winter coats from Kathy. Graham said guitars. None of those were correct. It was John that got it first this morning, and the answer is remotes. Yeah, remote controls. If you're average, you have four remote controls. Brand new question coming up tomorrow morning, and another pair of tickets to join us for our Rewind the 90s Halloween concert. Big Halloween party, October 31st at the Coburg Lions Community Center. Coming up, we're going to take a look at what's coming up in the next 48 hours in Northumberland County with the 48. I've got Red Ryder on the way as well. And the Cult, She Sells Sanctuary. 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
1: Good morning. It's Felicia here with what's coming up over the next 48 hours. It's everything you need to know. Today, join a guided walk through Ferris Provincial Park beginning at 9 a.m. The event will go ahead rain or shine, with participants asked to gather at the east end of the suspension bridge. And on Wednesday, the Air and Theater Co-op hosts Earth Loving Talks, Zooming Out and Zooming In, at 7 p.m. at the Air and Theater in Campbellford. Jan will explore the world of slime molds, while Dimitri looks at art inspired by architecture and community. 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In local sports, the Cobra Cougars are set to take on the Aurora Tigers on Saturday night at the Aurora Community Center. 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Just click the 48. In the newsroom, I'm Felicia Massey, and that's what's happening around town. Coburg's three-day weather, next.
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10: Environment Canada has a special weather statement in effect for the region at this hour. Rain and thunderstorms expected to continue today. Local rainfall amounts of between 40 to 60 millimeters is possible. Cloudy today, fog patches dissipating early this morning. Windy, we should see a high of 24 degrees. For tonight, a few showers ending late this evening. Thunderstorms remaining in the region, a low of 13. For Wednesday, cloudy and a high of 16. And for Thursday, a mix of sun and cloud and a high of 13. Right now it's 16 degrees.
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It is 7:29 on the dot. Coming up, Richard's going to join. We're going to talk about The Last Waltz, a musical celebration of the band live. If you haven't had a chance to see this, it is truly remarkable. We'll tell you all about

0: Northumberland's Classic Rock 107.9. There's you two, Pride in the Name of Love. It is 7:33 on a wet Tuesday morning. Richard, how you doing?
1: Good morning, York. Happy post-Thanksgiving.
0: Happy post-Thanksgiving, absolutely. 1976, the American Thanksgiving. Big night happened as a band held their farewell concert, The Last Waltz.
1: That is correct. November 25th, to be exact. It wasn't until 2 years later that the famous Martin Scorsese film came out. And to this day, it still holds up. I know you'd agree, York. There's just a who's who of anybody at the time that was there that night. And I believe it was the last time that the band, all of the members appeared on stage together. Is that correct?
0: All of them, yes.
1: That's correct, yeah. So, truly historical evening, absolutely.
0: My son Harrison watched The Last Waltz. At some point last year, sent me a text and said, "Oh my God, Dad, I just watched The Last Waltz. I think it's the best thing I've ever seen in my life."
1: Couldn't agree more.
0: Yeah, totally. Yep. And now, I mean, this comes really close to it because The Last Waltz, a musical celebration of the band live, features Jerome Levon Avis on drums. Jerome is the son of Bill Avis, Business Bill, who was a longtime road manager for the band. Bill was there on Friday night. Of course, Jerome was as well. Jerome is his godson. Got guys in the band like Lance Anderson as the musical director is absolutely amazing. The Weber Brothers were part of this on Friday night. Johnny Max from the Johnny Max Band was there. Oh, by the way, Johnny Max is a part of a tribute to John Prine called In Spite of Ourselves.
1: Oh, cool.
0: Which is coming to Belleville next month. Yeah. Also, Chuck Jackson was there from the Downchild Blues Band.
1: Sure. Yeah.
0: I mean, these guys, they're not imitating the music. They're not imitating the band. They feel it. They get it. They get what the music's about. And it's obvious. If you are a fan of the band, or if you're a fan of music in general, this is definitely something you want to see. Watch for them to be back out on the road again. The Last Waltz, a musical celebration of the band live. I promise you, you will not regret it.
1: Undoubtedly.
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1: A new fundraiser is giving residents a chance to support Campbellford Memorial Hospital while also taking a shot at winning some cash. Together for Care Raffle is a partnership between the Hospital Foundation and five Lions clubs in the Northumberland area. John Russell with the Hospital Foundation says the initiative demonstrates what can happen when community groups come together behind the hospital.
2: Because they wanted to, one, show their commitment to the project, show their commitment to the community, and also just take advantage of some of the matching funds from the foundation. So it's really a win-win. Because we have such a large catchment area, that's why so many clubs are involved.
1: There will be early bird cash draws on November 1st and December 1st leading up to the big draw on New Year's Eve. The final winning numbers will be announced in an event hosted by the Marmara Crow Valley Lions Club. Tickets can be purchased online at togetherforcare.ca, so there's no need to leave home to take part. In the newsroom, I'm Richard Evans. Northumberland's three-day weather is next.
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5: Environment Canada has a special weather statement in effect for the region at this hour. Rain and thunderstorms expected to continue today. Local rainfall amounts of between 40 to 60 millimeters is possible. Cloudy today, fog patches dissipating early this morning. Windy, we should see a high of 24 degrees. For tonight, a few showers ending late this evening. Thunderstorms remaining in the region, a low of 13. For Wednesday, cloudy and a high of 16. And for Thursday, a mix of sun and cloud and a high of 13. Right now it's 16 degrees.
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There's Styx with Renegade at 7:50 on your Tuesday morning. A wet start to a short work week. Coming up just after 8 o'clock, I'll give you your first listen to today's trivia question with Hat Trick Fever. 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We'll recap Friday's answer and Monday's answer as well, again, just after 8. Then I'm going to be joined by Sam Rockbrun from Rebound Child and Youth Services about Kilometers for Kids. That's coming up this Saturday. Huge fundraiser for Rebound Child and Youth Services. Sam will give us all the details, again, coming up not long after 8 o'clock this morning. Richard is standing by in the Classic Rock 107.9 newsroom. He's got a local update for us. Guns N' Roses are going to help get us there. Right now, it's Honeymoon Suite, Burning in Love. 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
1: Good morning. Environment Canada has a special weather statement in place for the region at this hour. Rain and thunderstorms are expected today. Local rainfall amounts of between 40 to 60 millimeters could be seen in some regions. For today, showers and thunderstorms, we should see a high of 21 degrees. I'm Richard Evans. Here's what's happening in Northumberland. The Coburg Police Service Board is moving ahead with a forensic audit following a review that identified serious financial concerns. The board has sent its findings to the Ontario Inspectorate of Policing, consulted the OPP, and requested a detailed review by the town treasurer. The board says the steps are intended to strengthen financial accountability and maintain public confidence. The annual Northumberland Turkey Trot brought runners, walkers, and families together in Coburg on Thanksgiving Monday. The event supported YMCA Northumberland Strong Communities campaign, which helps make programs and services more accessible to residents. Eunice Kirkpatrick, executive director of YMCA Northumberland Activities, says it might well have been a record turnout for the annual event.
2: It's amazing. It's just a beautiful day. We have probably around 500 people here at the back of the Y, all ready to start their runs, but super excited. Rod Simpson's done an amazing job once again with all his volunteers and all the people who have come out to celebrate.
1: The day included a children's fun run, 2.5 and 5 kilometer events, costumes, awards, and prizes. The Thanksgiving tradition has raised more than $60,000 over the years. Coburg police say there is no threat to public safety after investigating comments made by a student at a local elementary school. Officers received a report around 2:30 p.m. October 7th. Working with school administrators, police determined there was no immediate risk. Follow-up inquiries also confirmed there was no weapons or other safety concerns. The U.S. military plans to live stream the December 3rd execution of Nadal Hassan, the former Army psychiatrist convicted of killing 13 people and injuring 32 others in 2001 Fort Hood shooting. Hassan is expected to become the first U.S. military prisoner executed by firing squad since 1945. Experts say it could be the first known live stream of lawful execution. In sports this past Friday, it was a Leamington 5, Coburg 2. And on Monday, Coburg edged Stouffville 4-3. The Cougars are back on the ice this coming Saturday when they face Aurora. In Major League Baseball action over in the NLCS, Milwaukee beat the Dodgers 7-4. Milwaukee leads that series 2-0. And in the ALCS, it was Cleveland over Tampa Bay 7-3. Cleveland leads that series 1-0. A couple of scores out of the NHL, Buffalo over Florida 3-2. And Ottawa beat Jersey 4-1. One score out of the NFL, Buffalo beat the Rams 37-34. That one in overtime. I'm Richard Evans with the news that keeps you connected to where you live. Northumberland's three-day weather next.
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1: The special weather statement put in place by Environment Canada earlier this morning remains in effect at this hour. Local rainfall amounts of up to 60 millimeters could be expected. Cloudy today, thunderstorms remaining in the region, a high of 24 degrees. For tonight, a few showers ending this evening, then risk of thunderstorms, a low of 13. For Wednesday, cloudy and a high of 16. And for Thursday, a mix of sun and cloud and a high of 13. Right now, it's 15 degrees.
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Classic Rock 107.9, Joan Jett and the Blackhearts. I hate myself for loving you. It is 8:09. Good morning. Yeah, that special weather statement still in effect. A lot of rain on the way today. Showers and thunderstorms as well. It is time for Hat Trick Fever. Your chance to win a pair of tickets to see the Toronto Maple Leafs take on the Ottawa Senators in Ottawa, January the 20th. We'll also set you up with $500 in cash and a custom-made Classic Rock 107.9 hoodie. So we're going to recap. Friday's question was, which Leafs player scored 76 goals in a season, beating Rick Vive's franchise record? That was Austin Matthews. And yesterday's question, what division are both teams currently members of? This one was an easy one. Everybody got it right. The Atlantic Division. So today's question is this. The Leafs defeated Ottawa in four straight playoff series from 2000 to 2004. Which Hall of Fame Ottawa captain was on the losing side in all four of those series? Which Hall of Fame Ottawa captain was on the losing side of all four series losses to the Toronto Maple Leafs from 2000 to 2004. Enter your guesses online at classicrock1079.ca. 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Sam Rockrude's going to join us to talk about Kilometers for Kids coming up this weekend for Rebound Child and Youth Services. That's on the way right after the Eagles and Take It Easy. 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

0: Portland's Classic Rock 107.9. There are the Eagles. Take it easy on a wet Tuesday morning. Sam Rockburn joins me now from Rebound Child and Youth Services. Sam, how are you?
1: I'm doing great. How are you?
0: I'm fantastic. How was your Thanksgiving?
1: It was wonderful. My son's first one as a non-potato baby at this point.
0: Oh, really? Oh, that's
1: yes.
0: cool.
1: Yes.
0: Those are exciting ones. Mine
1: yes.
0: Was my first one with my son who just became an adult, turned 18 last
1: oh,
0: week.
1: Oh, exciting.
0: So big moments for sure. For those that are new to the area or just don't know what Rebound Child and Youth Services is, give us a little rundown of what services you provide.
1: Yeah. So Rebound Child and Youth Services offers preventative programming to support children, youth, and families in Northumberland County. We've been here for just under 30 years now and really focus on mental health and counseling, youth justice, family wellness programming, literacy and learning, youth homelessness, and of course our youth wellness hub as well.
0: Right. Very important issues and very key to kids growing up with getting a good start on their childhood and moving up, right?
1: Yes.
0: Yeah. One of the great things that you do, and it's a fantastic event that people love, is Kilometers for Kids. And it is coming back this Saturday. Tell us about Kilometers for Kids, what it is, its genesis, how it started.
1: So Kilometers for Kids has been around for quite a few years now. I think almost 13 years,
0: right.
1: If I'm correct. We brought it back into the fall last year. So this is our second year now that we're back in the fall. And it's such a great day. Assuming the weather holds out this week, we're hoping for some good weather.
0: Right.
1: But we're right downtown Coburg. We start right at Victoria Hall and we walk around Coburg. You have a 5 kilometer walk or run that you're able to do.
0: So tell me about the money. So the money raised, important fundraiser for sure for Rebound. Where does the money go and how does it make a difference for local kids and their families?
1: Yeah. So dollars raised go toward our bottom line, funding our core program. So those areas that I just talked about, because every one of our services is offered free of charge. So we couldn't do it without the support of our generous community. I also want to give a shout out to our presenting sponsor, Ryan Huffman Foundation, which has been a huge supporter of our event.
0: Ryan Huffman is a great community supporter for sure, and his entire team. So I want to know, what are some of the biggest challenges that are facing children and families right now in Northumberland County?
1: Yeah. So for mental health services, we see that 1 in 5 children and youth across Ontario experience mental health challenges, yet fewer than 20% are receiving the treatment they need. So just hearing that stat alone is a pretty impactful one. I think another one that we often talk about is our youth homelessness programs. So last year, we supported over 82 youth in youth homelessness prevention. So
0: in Northumberland.
1: 82 youth in Northumberland County.
0: Wow.
1: Yeah, so it's a pretty impactful number when you think about it, just the size of our county and the youth that are experiencing these issues.
0: Which makes Kilometers for Kids that much more important, and it really is something everybody can partake in, right?
1: Yes. Yeah, we have a 1 kilometer fun run for the little ones. We have a costume contest. You can bring your pets as well, so it's a great day.
0: What message do you have for somebody that's listening right now who's thinking about signing up and making a donation?
1: Come join us. We are almost 80% of the way towards our goal, so your sign-up might be that thing that pushes us right to the limit, but it's a great day. There'll be pumpkin painting, as I mentioned, costumes, just a fun time all around.
0: So when kids get the support they need right here at home, what kind of difference does that make in their lives?
1: It makes a difference both now and I think in the future. So we look at our programs as preventative. So we're looking at both today, tomorrow, and 10 years, 20 years down the line. If we consider the social problems that we see in our community and we want to do preventative work to stop them from happening, supporting a kid today can make that difference.
0: And again, Kilometers for Kids is the perfect way to do that. Give us the details on what's happening Saturday, timing and such for people that want to partake.
1: Yeah, so you can register online still. That's open on our race roster if you visit our website. It starts at 9:15 right downtown Coburg, as I mentioned, at Victoria Hall. There'll be a few speeches, some stretches, things like that. And then we'll kick off for both our 1 kilometer and our 5 kilometer.
0: Whether it's 1 kilometer or 5 kilometer, the stretches are important.
1: Yes. Oh, yes.
0: Kilometers for Kids coming up this Saturday. Sam, thank you very much for joining us this morning.
1: Thank you for having me.
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1: Good morning. It's Felicia here with what's coming up over the next 48 hours. It's everything you need to know. Today, take part in a guided walk through Ferris Provincial Park starting at 9 a.m. The walk will take place rain or shine, and attendees should meet at the east end of the suspension bridge. And on Wednesday, the Aaron Theatre Co-op presents Earth Loving Talks, Zooming Out and Zooming In, at 7 p.m. at the Aaron Theatre in Campbellford. Jan will discuss slime molds, while Dimitri explores art inspired by architecture and community. Admission is pay what you can, and those interested can reserve a seat on their website. In local sports, the Cobra Cougars will face off against the Aurora Tigers Saturday night at the Aurora Community Center. You can get all the details on these events and more at northumberlanddaily.ca. Just click the 48. In the newsroom, I'm Felicia Massey, and that's what's happening around town. Coburg's three-day weather, next.
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7: The special weather statement put in place by Environment Canada earlier this morning remains in effect at this hour. Local rainfall amounts of up to 60 millimeters could be expected. Cloudy today, thunderstorms remaining in the region, a high of 24 degrees. For tonight, a few showers ending this evening, then risk of thunderstorms, a low of 13. For Wednesday, cloudy and a high of 16. And for Thursday, a mix of sun and cloud and a high of 13. Right now, it's 15 degrees.
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It is 8:29. Coming up this weekend, the 33rd Annual Vintage Film Festival. Let you know what you can expect if you want to partake this weekend. That's coming up after Skinnerd and Gimme Three Steps. 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

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Skinner, Give Me Three Steps at 8:33 on your Tuesday morning. The 33rd Annual Vintage Film Festival is set to go this weekend, presenting 13 of the best-dressed movies of the 20th century. Each of them, in its own way, intrigues us with a fashion or costume perspective. In addition to being great motion pictures in their own right, they've got comedies, dramas, musicals, art house classics, even horror movies. Each of them established an instantly recognizable costume, introduced a memorable wardrobe item, or had fun with its fashion industry setting. So you're invited to enjoy all of them. Bring the kids to see the animated classic 101 Dalmatians. Also, this is cool. You can experience live in the moment piano accompaniment to films featuring two silent stars in their iconic roles, Charlie Chaplin in The Tramp and Rudolph Valentino in The Sheik. There's going to be a Sunday lunchtime film talk, an onstage interview with award-winning costume designer Alex Rita, new merchandise and movie banners as well. October 16th from 3 till 10, October 17th, 9 till 11, and on October 18th, 9 until 6 p.m. Get details online on the Classic Rock, our website, classicrock1079.ca. Coming up, we're going to find out what's good in Northumberland with Richard. We've got 5440 on the way for you as well, and Bon Jovi. Here is Living on a Prayer, Northumberland's Classic Rock 107.9.

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1: A fundraiser is underway to help bring new medical equipment to Campbellford Memorial Hospital. The Hospital Foundation has partnered with five Lions clubs in the area for the Together for Care raffle. John Russell with the Hospital Foundation says the partnership is another example of local organizations working together to support local health care in the community.
2: Norwood Lions Club, the Havelock Lions Club, Marlborough Crow Valley Lions Club, the Sterling Lions Club, and the Campbellford Lions Club, along with the Belmont Women's Institute in Havelock, they have come together to organize this raffle to raise funds for the purchase of new equipment for the hospital.
1: The final draw will take place on New Year's Eve, with the winning numbers announced at an event hosted by Marlborough Crow Valley Lions Club. 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In the newsroom, I'm Richard Evans. Northumberland's three-day weather is next.
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1: The special weather statement put in place by Environment Canada earlier this morning remains in effect at this hour. Local rainfall amounts of up to 60 millimeters could be expected. Cloudy today, thunderstorms remaining in the region, a high of 24 degrees. For tonight, a few showers ending this evening, then risk of thunderstorms, a low of 13. For Wednesday, cloudy and a high of 16. And for Thursday, a mix of sun and cloud and a high of 13. Right now, it's 15 degrees.
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and Lizzy, the boys are back in town, kicking off your Tuesday morning, a work-a-day kickoff into a short work week after our Thanksgiving long weekend. We'll keep it going with Robbie Robertson, Showdown at Big Sky. 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

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A lot of rain through the day today and into tonight. Check on your forecast coming up. Right now, Aerosmith, here is Walk This Way. 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
1: The special weather statement put in place by Environment Canada earlier this morning remains in effect at this hour. Local rainfall amounts of up to 60 millimeters could be expected. Cloudy today, thunderstorms remaining in the region, a high of 24 degrees. For tonight, a few showers ending this evening, then risk of thunderstorms, a low of 13. For Wednesday, cloudy and a high of 16. And for Thursday, a mix of sun and cloud and a high of 13.
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This is your Tuesday morning workday kickoff. Once again, I hope you had a fantastic Thanksgiving as we continue the beginning to a short work week. Backman Turner Overdrive. Here is You Ain't Seen Nothing Yet.

Northumberland's Classic Rock 107.9 REM. There is Losing My Religion. That is going to wrap things up for me on this wet Tuesday. Back in with you tomorrow morning at 6 a.m. I'm going to be joined by Maladdin from Rewind the 90s, the band that's going to be performing at our Halloween party October 31st at the Coburg Lions Community Center. And I'll have another pair of tickets you could win as well with World's Hardest Trivia. Lots coming up tomorrow morning as we wake our way through this short work week. Chris Lucas is all set to take over. She'll do so at 10 o'clock. I leave you this morning with the rain coming down with Chilliwack. 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

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Good morning, I'm Chris Lucas. Hope you had a great Thanksgiving weekend. We're in for a short week and a lot of turkey sandwiches this week. It's the nonstop 69-minute workday kickoff with the Tubes. 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

0: 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While you're at work, we keep you up to date.
1: Coburg police say there's no threat to public safety after investigating comments made by a student at a local elementary school. Follow-up inquiries also confirmed there were no weapons or other safety concerns. The U.S. military plans to live stream the December 3rd execution of Nadal Hassan, the former Army psychiatrist convicted of killing 13 people and injuring 32. Experts say it could be the first known live stream of a lawful execution. I'm Richard Evans. 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
7: 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Tom and Sophie Muldoon were last seen on the haunted hayride through the Forbidden Forest. 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
7: 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He appeared to be in shock, repeating over and over, "Don't go in the barn. 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
1: The special weather statement put in place by Environment Canada earlier this morning remains in effect at this hour. Local rainfall amounts of up to 60 millimeters could be expected. Cloudy today, thunderstorms remaining in the region, a high of 24 degrees. For tonight, a few showers ending this evening, then risk of thunderstorms, a low of 13. For Wednesday, cloudy and a high of 16. And for Thursday, a mix of sun and cloud and a high of 13.
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Have you entered the Great Canadian Getaway? Oh, don't miss out. We're going to announce the winner on October 26th. Yes, it's a night away in Toronto to see the Battle of Ontario, giving you the chance to win tickets to see

0: Cumberland's Classic Rock 107.9. That is Barney Bentall with Something to Live For. Coming up on Saturday, you're invited to the Rustic Roots Revival. They're putting together a 5-star shindig with live music. There's also going to be a barbecue, dinner, dance, and every dollar raised will help young adults with complex medical needs. It's going down on Saturday, this coming Saturday, at the Baltimore Community Center, and our very own York Bell Smith will be your guest host. 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

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Patrick Fever, your chance to win a pair of tickets to the Battle of Ontario to see the Leafs take on the Senators in Ottawa, January 20th, brought to you by Coburg's Buy and Sell Plus. 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Your Hat Trick Fever question today. The Leafs defeated Ottawa in four straight playoff series from 2000 to 2004. Which future Hall of Fame Ottawa captain was on the losing side in all four of those games? 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

0: 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While you're at work, we keep you up to date.
1: The Colbert Police Service Board is moving ahead with a forensic audit following a review that identified serious financial concerns. The board says the steps are intended to strengthen financial accountability and maintain public confidence. The annual Northumberland Turkey Trot brought runners, walkers, and families together in Colbert Thanksgiving Monday. The Thanksgiving tradition has raised over $60,000 over the years. I'm Richard Evans. 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
1: The special weather statement put in place by Environment Canada earlier this morning remains in effect at this hour. Local rainfall amounts of up to 60 millimeters could be expected. Cloudy today, thunderstorms remaining in the region, a high of 24 degrees. For tonight, a few showers ending this evening, then risk of thunderstorms, a low of 13. For Wednesday, cloudy and a high of 16. And for Thursday, a mix of sun and cloud and a high of 13.
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Damp day across the area. Rain, thunderstorms possible before tapering off later this afternoon or evening. Here are the Police, Classic Rock 107.9.

0: 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Just what you need to start your day, including Northumberland's news headlines, weather, and what our community is talking about.
1: Well, I hope you are having a fantastic Tuesday, doing what you can to stay dry. I invite you to join me tomorrow morning. Mladen from Rewind the 90s is going to join me to talk about our big Halloween party coming up October 31st. I'm also going to have a pair of tickets for you to win to our Halloween party with World's Hardest Trivia. We'll get to the question just before 7. My conversation with Mladen just after 8 o'clock. And of course, we'll have Northumberland's local news, sports, and weather.
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0: 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That is Fantasy. 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It's coming up. 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The doors will open at 6:30, and the band will hit the stage at 8 o'clock. Tickets are just $20, okay? 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
1: Good afternoon, I'm John Brenner. Rain and thunderstorms are expected to continue this afternoon. Here's what's happening in Northumberland. Northumberland Hills Hospital Foundation wants to raise $1.5 million for breast cancer diagnostic imaging. The fundraising model includes money from the recent Survivor Thrivers Dragon Boat Team Gala and the upcoming Light Up a Life campaign, which launches November 12th. The foundation has raised more than $4.1 million in the first half of its fiscal year. Northumberland Central Chamber of Commerce hosts a municipal candidates event tomorrow at Allenwick Civic Center in Roseneath. Starting at 6:30, voters can ask candidates questions and discuss issues. Attendance is limited to fewer than 100. See our web story for registration information. Northumberland County's teaming up with local farmers and police to remind motorists about slow-moving heavy equipment during harvest season. The Slow Down, Stay Alert, and Wait to Pass campaign focuses on staying well back of farm equipment and shines a light on unexpected turns made by farm vehicles. Portable roadside signs and public awareness messaging will support the initiative. You can get the full local news rundown sent straight to your email after 9 o'clock in the morning. Sign up at northumberlanddaily.ca. In sports, the Cougars are off until Saturday when Coburg travels to Aurora to play the Tigers. In the PJHL tonight, the Trent Hills Thunder are on the road to take on the Lakefield Chiefs. Friday night, the Port Hope Panthers are away to play the Napanee Raiders. In the NHL tonight, the Maple Leafs are in Utah to play the Mammoth. The Senators are home to play the Blues. The Canadiens are on home ice for a game with the Sabres. There's preseason NBA action tonight. The Raptors host the Knicks. I'm John Brenner with the news that keeps you connected to where you live. Northumberland's three-day weather is next.
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1: Rain is expected to end this afternoon or this evening. Still the risk of a thunderstorm, tonight's low 13. Cloudy tomorrow, Wednesday's high 16. A mix of sun and cloud Thursday, the high 12. Periods of rain Friday, windy, the high 13. Right now, it's 17.
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I'm Chris Lucas. What candy do you think has stood the test of time? I'll tell you. Maybe you have some on you right now, coming up in about 6 minutes. Here's Led Zeppelin, Classic Rock 107.9.

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0: Northumberland's Classic Rock 107.9, Sloan and Money City Maniacs. Halloween, of course, coming up at the end of the month. What's your favorite boomer Halloween candy? And what even qualifies as a boomer candy anyway? Well, the website, The Takeout, defines boomer candy as one that has stood the test of time without too many changes along the way. Number one on the list, Werther's Original. Also in there, Laffy Taffy, Milk Duds, Cinnamon Jawbreakers, Smarties, Candy Corn, yuck, Peppermints, and Tootsie Rolls.
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7: Rain is expected to end this afternoon or this evening. Still the risk of a thunderstorm, tonight's low 13. Cloudy tomorrow, Wednesday's high 16. A mix of sun and cloud Thursday, the high 12. Periods of rain Friday, windy, the high 13.
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Coming up on October 26th, we're going to make the draw for the Great Canadian Getaway Contest. Somebody is going to win a pair of tickets to see the Senators play the Leafs in Toronto March 27th. You get a stay at the Royal York and $500 in cash. You can enter right now. 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

0: with York. 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
1: 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My conversation with Mladen just after 8 o'clock. And of course, we'll have Northumberland's local news, sports, and weather.
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0: Northumberland's Classic Rock 107.9 Crosby, Stills, and Nash with Woodstock. Oh, it's that time of year, Halloween, spooky things, fun things to do. The annual ghostly visit is coming back to Wesleyville Village. Not this Saturday, but next, October 24th, 6 till 8. You'll be able to stroll through the Heritage Village. The whole family is invited. You'll be greeted by ghostly characters along the haunted forest trail. They're going to have pumpkin decorating, marshmallow roasting, crafts, and fortune telling, all happening at Wesleyville Village. Saturday, October 24th. 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

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It is time for you to enter to win tickets to the Battle of Ontario to see the Ottawa Senators play the Toronto Maple Leafs at the Canadian Tire Centre in Ottawa January 20th. 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The Leafs defeated Ottawa in four straight playoff series from 2000 to 2004. Which future Hall of Fame Ottawa captain was on the losing side in all four of those series? 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

0: 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While you're at work, we keep you up to date.
1: 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Ontario Health Team Northumberland's developing a new 5-year strategic plan aimed at improving local health care services. From our community calendar, Friday through Sunday is the 33rd Vintage Film Festival at Port Hope's Capitol Theater. I'm John Brenner. 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
1: Rain is expected to end this afternoon or this evening. Still the risk of a thunderstorm. Tonight's low 13. Cloudy tomorrow, Wednesday's high 16. A mix of sun and cloud Thursday, the high 12. Periods of rain Friday, windy, the high 13.
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1: 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This is so bizarre. A stoplight toppled over in San Diego on its own. Officials say the pole's base was corroded from years of dogs peeing on it. Somebody better check the fire hydrants. Here's Pink Floyd. 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
1: Well, I hope you are having a fantastic Tuesday, doing what you can to stay dry. 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I'm also going to have a pair of tickets for you to win to our Halloween party with World TARDIS Trivia. 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My conversation with Mladen just after 8 o'clock. And of course, we'll have Northumberland's local news, sports, and weather.
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0: Northumberland's Classic Rock 107.9 on this, like, tonight. That is Nazareth. Just under 2 weeks to enter to win tickets for the Battle of Ontario. The Leafs in Ottawa, January 20th, plus $500 spending money and a Classic Rock 107.9 hoodie. All right. If you missed the Hat Trick Fever question today, don't worry. Mark Hansen has it again for you this afternoon at 4:10.
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Good afternoon. How you doing? I'm Mark Hansen. Nice to be with you on this very soggy Tuesday. Coming up at around 4:10 will be your next chance to qualify for Hat Trick Fever, a chance to see the Battle of Ontario in Ottawa, plus $500. 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
1: Rain is expected to end this afternoon or this evening. Still the risk of a thunderstorm. Tonight's low 13. Cloudy tomorrow, Wednesday's high 16. A mix of sun and cloud. Thursday, the high 12. Periods of rain Friday, windy, the high 13.
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0: invite you to join me tomorrow morning. Mladen from Rewind the 90s is going to join me to talk about our big Halloween party coming up October 31st. I'm also going to have a pair of tickets for you to win to our Halloween party with World's Hardest Trivia. We'll get to the question just before 7. My conversation with Mladen just after 8 o'clock. And of course, we'll have Northumberland's local news, sports, and weather.
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0: Northumberland's Classic Rock 107.9 with Brian Adams and Heat of the Night. I'm Mark Hansen, getting ready for today's edition of Mark's Three Picks, which is coming up at 3 o'clock. I'm going to find three songs here that all share something unique in common. Play all three songs and then get you to try to figure out what those three tunes have in common. And this is how you can play along. 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
8: 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Doors open at 6:30. 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

0: 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Three songs, tightly packed, dangerously juicy, and yeah, you might make a mess of it.
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It is by the Guess Who on Classic Rock 107.9.

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1: A recent surge in patient visits has prompted Northumberland Hills Hospital to look at internal changes to improve patient flow and make better use of its existing space and resources. Ontario Health Team Northumberland's developing a new 5-year strategic plan aimed at improving local health care services. From our community calendar, Friday through Sunday is the 33rd Vintage Film Festival at Port Hope's Capitol Theater. I'm John Brenner. 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
1: Rain is expected to end this afternoon or this evening. Still the risk of a thunderstorm. Tonight's low 13. Cloudy tomorrow, Wednesday's high 16. A mix of sun and cloud Thursday, the high 12. Periods of rain Friday, windy, the high 13.
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0: Northumberland's Classic Rock 107.9 with the White Stripes. That is Seven Nation Army. I'm Mark Hansen. Great to have you along on this Tuesday. And we started the hour off by playing Mark's three picks. Today's three songs that all share something in common were Detroit Rock City from Kiss, London Calling by The Clash, and Running Back to Saskatoon by The Guess Who. So the answer today was Cities. And congrats to everyone who knew that today, including Diana in Lakefield, Perry in Peterborough, and Tanya in Roseneath, who was fastest today with the correct answer. So Tanya is the new three picks champ. And I know that there are a few more who got it right today, but there was a bit of a malfunction at the junction with our text line. And we hope to have that resolved by tomorrow when we play again at 3.
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0: Mornings with York. 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
1: 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And of course, we'll have Northumberland's local news, sports, and weather.
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0: Northumberland's Classic Rock 107.9 with a hip and my music at work. It's 3:42 on this Tuesday afternoon, and Classic Rock 107.9 would love to see you at our Rewind the 90s Halloween parties presented by Fraser Ford. It is coming up on Saturday, October 31st at the Coburg Lions Center. Doors will open at 6:30 that night, and the band will hit the stage at 8 o'clock, and there's, of course, going to be a cash bar, and we'd love to see you there in your favorite costume as well. Tickets, by the way, are only $20 a piece. 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Again, only $20 a piece for these amazing tickets for Rewind the 90s, our Halloween party presented by Fraser Ford. And be listening next hour for a chance to win a pair of tickets. And coming up at 4 from the newsroom, the Coburg Police Service Board is moving ahead with a forensic audit.
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1: Good afternoon. Showers ending late this evening, but the risk of a thunderstorm and a low of 13. Here's what's happening in Northumberland. The Coburg Police Service Board is moving ahead with a forensic audit following a review that identified serious financial concerns. The board has sent its findings to Ontario's Inspectorate of Policing, consulted the OPP, and requested a detailed review by the town treasurer. The board says the steps are intended to strengthen financial accountability and maintain public confidence. A special sitting of council is scheduled for this evening. The annual Northumberland Turkey Trot brought runners, walkers, and families together in Coburg on Thanksgiving Monday. The event supported YMCA Northumberland's Strong Communities campaign, which helps make programs and services more accessible to residents. Eunice Kirkpatrick, executive director of YMCA Northumberland Activities, says that it might well have been a record turnout for the annual event.
2: It's amazing. It's just a beautiful day. We have probably around 500 people here at the back of the Y, all ready to start their runs, but super excited. Rod Simpson's done an amazing job once again with all his volunteers and all the people have come out to celebrate.
1: The day included a children's fun run, 2.5 and 5 kilometer events, costume awards, and prizes. The Thanksgiving tradition has raised more than $60,000 over the years. Two people are facing charges after the OPP seized more than $4.6 million worth of illegal cannabis at a property on Highway 54 in Haldimand County. Police seized over 9,000 plants along with other products, including resin and dried cannabis. Sai Hong Fan of North York and Xian Li Lin of Maple are charged with cannabis cultivation and possession for the purpose of selling. In sports, the Coburg Cougars are back in action this Saturday night when they face Aurora, and all Canadian teams are on the ice tonight in NHL action, including Montreal hosting Buffalo, St. Louis is in Ottawa, and the Leafs are in Utah playing the Mammoth. I'm Corinne Van Dusen with the news that keeps you connected to where you live. Northumberland's three-day weather, next.
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1: Showers ending late this evening, but the risk of a thunderstorm before that, a low of 13. Tomorrow, cloudy with a high of 16, a high of 12 for Thursday with a mix of sun and cloud. I'm Corinne Van Dusen. 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
0: All right, a great song. 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

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The Leafs defeated Ottawa in four straight playoff series from 2000 to 2004. 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
1: 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It's 420 with Mark, and it's time to give away a pair of tickets to Rewind the 90s, our Halloween party presented by Fraser Ford, coming up on Saturday, October 31st at the Coburg Line Center, featuring the amazing band known as Rewind the 90s. I have checked out their reel on online, and they are just blown me away with the amount of songs that they know how to do, and they do them so well. They've got a female lead singer, a male lead singer as well. They play all the different genres of music from the 1990s. You're going to love it. Tickets are $20 a piece. The party is coming up on Saturday, October 31st, but I'm giving you a chance right now to win a pair of tickets for free. 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And coming up next, I've got music on the way from Cheap Trick.
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0: What's up? 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
14: Showers ending late this evening, but the risk of a thunderstorm before that, a low of 13. Tomorrow, cloudy with a high of 16. A high of 12 for Thursday with a mix of sun and cloud. I'm Corinne Van Dusen. 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

0: Classic Rock 107.9 with Shinedown. That is Second Chance. It's 4:38 with Mark on your Tuesday. And sad news from the entertainment world. RJ Mitty, best known for playing Walter White Jr. on Breaking Bad, has died at the age of 34. He appeared in 56 episodes and was a passionate advocate for disability rights, drawing from his own experience living with cerebral palsy. His former co-star on Breaking Bad, Bryan Cranston, paid tribute, saying, "I'll miss you, son."
1: 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Movies came from Blockbuster? And nobody could use the phone because you were on the internet? Yeah, the 90s are back. 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Doors open at 6:30. This Halloween, we're turning the volume up and the calendar back. 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
1: Well, I hope you are having a fantastic Tuesday, doing what you can to stay dry. I invite you to join me tomorrow morning. Mladen from Rewind the 90s is going to join me to talk about our big Halloween party coming up October 31st. I'm also going to have a pair of tickets for you to win to our Halloween party with World Tardis Trivia. We'll get to the question just before 7. My conversation with Mladen just after 8 o'clock. And of course, we'll have Northumberland's local news, sports, and weather.
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0: Cumberland's Classic Rock 107.9 Heart and Crazy on You, 4:48 on your Tuesday. I'm Mark Hansen, and let's take a look at today in rock history, October 13th. In 1963, Beatlemania was born on this date when the Beatles made their first appearance on the British TV show Sunday Night at the London Palladium. In 2016, Bob Dylan became the first songwriter to receive the Nobel Prize in Literature. And in 1947, Sammy Hagar was born in California. And we've got some Sammy with Van Halen coming up. And coming up at 5, the town of Cobourg is holding a special meeting of council today. Details coming up.
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1: Good afternoon. Showers ending late this evening, but the risk of a thunderstorm. A low of 13. Here's what's happening in Northumberland. Coburg Mayor Lucas Cleveland says he was unaware of a review into financial concerns within the police service and is questioning the board's transparency. Cleveland has called a special counsel meeting for this evening to seek more information about police spending and oversight. The Police Service Board says it is committed to accountability and a forensic audit. Peterborough will be hosting Ontario's official opposition for a three-day gathering beginning today. NDP leader Merritt Stiles and members of the Provincial Caucus are holding their annual retreat in the city, with discussions centered on election readiness and priorities for the next legislative year.
2: We continue to see the government failing, and we want to make sure that we come up with some common sense policies that are going to get money back from Doug Ford's insiders and back into your pockets.
1: Affordability and health care are two areas of concern that Stiles says she hears everywhere she goes. The OPP say a large-scale illegal cannabis operation in Haldimand County posed significant safety risks. A September 22nd search uncovered more than 9,000 cannabis plants valued at about $4.5 million, along with other cannabis products. Investigators identified fire and electrical hazards, prompting officials to close the residence and disconnect hydro service. Two suspects have been charged with cannabis cultivation and possession for the purpose of selling. Police are looking for a third suspect as the investigation continues. In sports, a Saturday night game for the Coburg Cougars this week, where they'll play Aurora. All seven Canadian teams are on the ice in NHL action tonight, including the Leafs heading to Utah, Ottawa hosting St. Louis, and the Canadiens and Sabres are in Montreal. In MLB playoff action, the battle for the ALCS is on the diamond tonight, with Cleveland up one game on Tampa Bay. I'm Corinne Van Dusen with the news that keeps you connected to where you live. Northumberland's three-day weather, next.
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1: Showers ending late this evening, but the risk of a thunderstorm before that, a low of 13. Tomorrow, cloudy with a high of 16, a high of 12 for Thursday with a mix of sun and cloud. I'm Corinne Van Dusen. 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

0: Northumberland's classic rock, 107.9 Stained. That's outside. I'm Mark Hansen. And do you sleep with your dog in your bed like I do? Well, you may want to think twice about that, because a new study says it might actually be keeping them awake and not you. Researchers tracked people and their dogs for 4 weeks and found humans were far more likely to start the tossing and turning. So if your pup sleeps in the bed, maybe they're the ones wondering why you keep keeping them up all night long. And coming up next, we're going to hear from Leonard Skinner.
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3: 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Tom and Sophie Muldoon were last seen on the haunted hayride through the Forbidden Forest. 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
15: Showers ending late this evening, but the risk of a thunderstorm before that, a low of 13. Tomorrow, cloudy with a high of 16, a high of 12 for Thursday with a mix of sun and cloud. I'm Corinne Van Dusen. 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

0: Northumberland's Classic Rock 107.9, Scar Tissue from the Red Hot Chili Peppers. And yes, the Red Hot Chili Peppers will be on the menu at our Rewind the 90s Halloween party presented by Fraser Ford, coming up on Saturday, October 31st at the Coburg Lions Center. 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And coming up next, I've got music from GNR.
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1: 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I'm also going to have a pair of tickets for you to win to our Halloween party with World's Hardest Trivia. 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And of course, we'll have Northumberland's local news, sports, and weather.
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0: 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Coming up at 6 from the newsroom, the Cobourg Police Service Board is moving ahead with a forensic audit.
1: No way. 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
11: What's up? 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
1: Good afternoon. Showers ending late this evening, but the risk of a thunderstorm and a low of 13. Here's what's happening in Northumberland. The Coburg Police Service Board is moving ahead with a forensic audit following a review that identified serious financial concerns. The board has sent its findings to Ontario's Inspectorate of Policing, consulted the OPP, and requested a detailed review by the town treasurer. The board says the steps are intended to strengthen financial accountability and maintain public confidence. A special sitting of council is scheduled for this evening. The annual Northumberland Turkey Trot brought runners, walkers, and families together in Coburg on Thanksgiving Monday. The event supported YMCA Northumberland's Strong Communities campaign, which helps make programs and services more accessible to residents. Eunice Kirkpatrick, executive director of YMCA Northumberland Activities, says that it might well have been a record turnout for the annual event.
2: It's amazing. It's just a beautiful day. We have probably around 500 people here at the back of the Y, all ready to start their runs, but super excited. Rod Simpson's done an amazing job once again with all his volunteers and all the people have come out to celebrate.
1: The day included a children's fun run, 2.5 and 5 kilometer events, costume awards, and prizes. The Thanksgiving tradition has raised more than $60,000 over the years. Two people are facing charges after the OPP seized more than $4.6 million worth of illegal cannabis at a property on Highway 54 in Haldimand County. Police seized over 9,000 plants along with other products, including resin and dried cannabis. Sai Hong Fan of North York and Xian Li Lin of Maple are charged with cannabis cultivation and possession for the purpose of selling. In sports, the Coburg Cougars are back in action this Saturday night when they face Aurora, and all Canadian teams are on the ice tonight in NHL action, including Montreal hosting Buffalo, St. Louis is in Ottawa, and the Leafs are in Utah playing the Mammoth. I'm Corinne Van Dusen with the news that keeps you connected to where you live. Northumberland's three-day weather, next.
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1: Showers ending late this evening, but the risk of a thunderstorm before that, a low of 13. Tomorrow, cloudy with a high of 16, a high of 12 for Thursday with a mix of sun and cloud. I'm Corinne Van Dusen. 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

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Coming up in 7 minutes, we'll play Hat Trick Fever, a chance for you to win a pair of tickets to the Battle of Ontario in Ottawa on January 20th between the Sens and Leafs, with $500 in spending money and a custom branded station hoodie as well. 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

0: Northumberland's Classic Rock, 107.9 Warrant with Cherry Pie. I'm Mark Hansen. It's so nice to be a part of your Tuesday night. And it's time to play Hat Trick Fever. 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
11: Showers ending late this evening, but the risk of a thunderstorm before that, a low of 13. Tomorrow, cloudy with a high of 16, a high of 12 for Thursday with a mix of sun and cloud. I'm Corinne Van Dusen. 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

0: Northumberland's Classic Rock 107.9 with Judas Priest, and you've got another thing coming, and great news for fans of Def Leppard as they're hitting the road next year with a massive North American tour with special guests the Goo Goo Dolls and the Struts. They're going to be playing in Montreal on March 5th and in Toronto at Scotiabank Arena on March 9th. Pre-sale tickets went on sale yesterday, and tickets go on sale to the general public this Friday, and we've got Def Leppard coming up next.
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1: Well, I hope you are having a fantastic Tuesday, doing what you can to stay dry. I invite you to join me tomorrow morning. Mladen from Rewind the 90s is going to join me to talk about our big Halloween party coming up October 31st. I'm also going to have a pair of tickets for you to win to our Halloween party with World's Hardest Trivia. We'll get to the question just before 7. My conversation with Mladen just after 8.

0: Summerlin's Classic Rock 107.9 with Aerosmith. That's Come Together, and the Leafs are in action tonight. A 9 o'clock game in Utah against the Mammoth. And speaking of the Leafs, make sure that you enter the Great Canadian Getaway, because it's a chance for you to win two tickets to see the Leafs battle the Sens in Toronto, plus a one-night stay at the Royal York and $500. 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
7: What's up? 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
2: 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Jason and Mitzi Arnold report being chased through a graveyard near the property known as
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12: Showers ending late this evening, but the risk of a thunderstorm before that, a low of 13. Tomorrow, cloudy with a high of 16, a high of 12 for Thursday with a mix of sun and cloud. 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